0: My name is Miriam, and I'm 16. Well, see, I've been up on acid 40 times.
1: The Hippie Revolt. Now, for the first time, the true story of life in the love generation. The Hippie Revolt is the story of our time. Straight people and hippies alike must see it. The Hippie Revolt.

Have you tried the HIS Weatherall jacket? It's a zip front poplin jacket, strictly styled for young guys. That's us, you know. High button collar and button cuff, sleeve line in all kinds of groovy colors, and only $12 at in stores like Walter's Men's Shop at 10904 East Valley Mall, El Monte. I like that. And the Helmsman's at 2316 Southwestern in San Pedro.

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1: The following is a Boss Radio 66 informative talkover segment, prepared by the research staff on the 14th floor of the Playtone Records World Headquarters building for this August 2025 edition of Songs from the Back of the Station Wagon. 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
2: Hello, this is Tom Hanks. Between 1889 and the 1950s, the most commonly used material to produce recording discs was shellac, which is a natural resin, secreted by the female lac bug on trees in the forests of India and Thailand. This is no joke. What on earth is the lac bug, you ask? Well, Sarah Mitchell did. And the lac bug resembles what we call a cockroach or a beetle. And in India, about 20,000 metric tons of raw lac resin are produced annually. Once it is processed, it is then called shellac. Let's say that together. Shellac. Now, why are we talking about this today? Because we've been able to listen to recorded music all these years because of those secretions of Indian and Thai cockroaches. Crazy, but true. For six decades, records were made of shellac. It's a brittle material, and the ridged discs it produces are harder, heavier, and more fragile than the vinyl discs that, well, replace them. Shellac first gained popularity for its natural resistance to moisture. Known as a natural plastic, it could easily be scratched into with a recording needle to produce records. However, its firm quality meant that shellac discs were incredibly fragile, could easily shatter and crack, and often did. Shellac discs are called 78s, referring to their most common playback speed of around 78 revolutions per minute on a record-playing machine. The discs held up to 5 minutes of recorded sound per side, 5 minutes of music. During World War II, shellac was needed to help defeat the Nazis and, you know, the Japanese Empire. So record production was very much curtailed. Existing records were melted down for other uses and donated to entertain the forces at war, you know, to boost morale. Came the peace, and recorded music was set to be transformed from the world of the one song per side shellac 78 to the oddly numbered 33 and a third record, perfectly christened as the LP, as in long play. For there was room for more music at 33 and a third revolutions per minute. In 1948, the 33 and a third RPM record, the long play, was produced by Columbia Records on a long play disc for about 20 minutes each side. The record material was made thicker and used a different vinyl material, which reduced noise. So much improvement. Philco made the first LP-capable record players, which you could attach to your existing gramophones, or buy a double tone arm so you could continue to listen to all those 78s in your music library. Columbia Records invited RCA, along with this new venture, into a full-length album, because people weren't going to buy a whole new system just to listen to Columbia Records. But much to Columbia's surprise, days after the meeting, RCA told Columbia they weren't interested in this new format. And just a year later, in 1949, RCA Victor released a smaller 7-inch version of the vinyl medium in a 45 RPM format, which resonated quickly with musical listeners. The single, the compact and portable size of a 7-inch vinyl, made it easy for listeners to store and travel with the music they purchased. Two songs per 45, one on each side. Different colored vinyls were also introduced, which made the 45s even more popular. You could stack up to 10 45s on what was essentially your own home jukebox, which was a draw for younger generations as they could make, that's right, their very own playlists. Hear what Sarah Mitchell said when she dug into the history of the 45 RPM record and its stackability.
3: Honestly, it just gave me chills thinking about how every generation thinks they're original and special, when in reality, history repeats itself over and over and over and over again. First came the 45s, then the mixtapes, then mix CDs, now playlists. It's kind of endearing, though.
2: Thank you, Sarah. This transition period in the late 1940s and early 50s was known as the War of the Speeds. RCA Victor heavily promoted the 45 RPM single format, while Columbia championed the 33 and a third RPM LP for albums. Now, from our lofty perch here in 2025, we know that LPs ultimately won the War of the Speeds, unleashing a wave of creativity for recording artists, as well as generating an economic tsunami for generations of those in the music business. And thinking further into the 60s and the 70s, LPs as the winning format really shaped the music industry and art into what it is today. Imagine listening to Pet Sounds, or Joni Mitchell's Blue, or the latest from Bad Bunny, and having to wait for your 45 player to drop the next single. So much to ponder, no? And we're going to, right now, onto the show.

0: news, let's right our wrongs, let's take a cruise and dig some songs from the back of the station wagon, from the back of the station wagon. Tom Hanks awaits with the 78s in the back of the station wagon. Yeah.
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parking lot of the Playtone Records World Headquarters building in the City of Broadcasting in Santa Monica, California. It's songs from the back of a station wagon playing today at 78 revolutions per minute. Proof of which is Vin Strong, Swinging the Mambo, featuring Charles Mingus on bass. Whoa, now that is a pedigree. Mingus. Released in 55 with Heart Strings on the B-side. Now, if you have a hankering for discs of Discovery, hankering. Oh, doctor, your cranium is going to go kablooey today. Almost nothing but brand new music, up to 80 years of history in each record. But dang, if we ain't hearing them for the very first time. We'll try to keep track as we dig deep, darling. Throw deep, baby. Into the crevasse between the big grooves in the war of the speeds, the auditory shift from gossamer shellacked 78s to the vinyl permanence of 45s and 33 and a third LPs. We got records to play today, and note the repeated use of the word revolutions.

Mingus just rocked your world, and you may never roll the same again. Which is how revolutionary music can be, and artist can be. A record is, at 33 and a third, 45, or 78 revolutions per minute. And that is exactly what is coming down off the shelves, onto the turntable, and under the needle here in our mobile radio broadcasting megahertz frequency amplitude and modulation tricked out Chevy Capri station wagon we call, and you know as, Boss Radio 66.

and glory. 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

Did you not just check out Jerry McCann of the Upstarts trying to please? I like that rock and roll. On the Excello label. Wanani Harris, or is it Winoni? With the, hey, Johnny Otis All-Stars, Cock-a-Doodle-Doo, released in 45 with Philo Records. Good to have you back with us, Johnny Otis. We might not pick no berries, but we'll come back feeling good. Slim Gaylard and his orchestra gave us Chicken Rhythm on Clef Records in 1950, also from 1950, but on the Decca label, was Lionel Hampton and his orchestra Chicken Shack. So you got Cock-a-Doodle-Dooey, Chicken Rhythm, and Chicken, a three-pronged attack of chicken-themed records in the Revolutionary War of the Speeds. Styx McGee gave us Let's Do It, yep, from 1950, on Atlantic with the B-side She's Gone. And this is Freddie Coleman Orchestra featuring Sam Butera, Easy Rockin' on the Jubilee label in 53. And here's the thing about record speeds. If there were records in your life that was a record player in your home, maybe even in your room, the turntable had a little lever on it that controlled the speed of its revolutions so that you had to set to match the record you were playing. The lever clicked into one of the positions, marked 33 and a third, 45, or 78. Yes, 78. For there was a time when those old shellac discs were still on the shelf and listenable, whole collections of them bound in albums like old photographs. Versions of music that had yet to be released in any of the new formats. So if you dug a record, you'd slap on the 78. Now, the actor-director Colin Hanks, who I know personally, came from a gig in Omaha where he searched out record stores on his day off, and he found a 78 RPM record of, get this, Bill Haley and the Comets with Rock Around the Clock on the A-side and Shake, Rattle, and Roll on the B-side on 178. Played it again and again on a wind-up non-electrical record player with a volume controlled just by opening vents in the console. Now, that disc got some plays on it. And growing up, I recall there were being plug-in turntables with even a speed of 16 RPM, so I never came across any such record. Now, by accident and on purpose, you'd play a 45 at 33 or a 33 at 78, and out came goofy-sounding songs that would be funny for, you know, a little bit. I've heard some greatly accomplished artists recant that playing a record at a slower speed, say a 45 at 33 or a 78 at 45, then they would lift the tone arm to start again and again that musical phrase over and over, which was a way budding guitarists and banjo players learned fingerings and progressions, as well as to wreak havoc on the grooves of that particular disc. Sacrifices made to forward the process of becoming, well, recording artists. And there is more such progress on the way here on the Boss Radio 66 RPM.

ounces. That's a lot. Twice as much for a nickel, too. Pepsi-Cola is a drink for you. Nickel, nickel, nickel, nickel, nickel, nickel, trickle, trickle, nickel, nickel, nickel, nickel, trickle, trickle, trickle, trickle, nickel, nickel, nickel, nickel, trickle.

0: Talk over number three is Ted Daffin and his Texas Blue Steel Blues. Now, Theron Eugene Ted composed the seminal Truck Driver's Blues and the two country anthems of Unrequited Love, Born to Lose, and I'm a Fool to Care. Blue Steel Blues was released pre-war, as in 1940. We heard Margie Day, Do I Look Like a Fool to You, released with Snatching It Back with Decca Records. Sang with the Griffin Brothers on Dot Records, and in 52 she joined the Floyd Dixon combo, sang in gigs with Paul Hucklebuck Williams on the same bills as T-Bone Walker and Fats Domino. Margie Day, hey, she was in the thick of things. Zeb Turner, I Got Loaded on King Records. He was a pioneer in rockabilly, and that steel guitar and Mountain Dew, oh, they were fine. He backed artists like Hank Williams, Red Foley, co-wrote It's a Sin, a number one hit in the country chart for Eddie Arnold. That was in 1947. Maybe when Colonel Tom Parker handled on it, and years before he signed that other boy, that young man from Tupelo, Mississippi, with $1 million worth of talent. Lillian Offit, or Offit, Darling, I'll Forgive You, was released in 57 on Excello Records. Lillian Etta Offit was born in Gallatin, Tennessee, studied at Tennessee State University, strolled into the offices of Nashboro Records in the hope of making a career of singing gospel. The label owner, Ernie Young, suggested she record secular music instead, and she did. Her first record, Miss You So, that was in 57, rose to number 8 on the Billboard R&B chart. And guys, come on, I have never heard any of these records before. Have you? Ah, tell the truth. Charlene Arthur was a country honky-tonk rock and roll singer and songwriter, and for most of her life, Charlene was viewed as, hey, a renegade. Texas-born, hard-living, and opinionated. Musically and physically aggressive on stage and off. She wore men's slacks and cowboy shirts. She leapt from stage amplifiers. She sang while lying down.
1: She sounds like a great time.
0: I'll say she does. Yeah, Debbie Daughtry. If she were with us today, I'd offer an internship here exclusively at TuneIn.
1: Plenty for her to do around this joint.
0: You think so? In 1950, she landed a daily radio job at KERB in Kermit, Texas, wherever that is. It's both a DJ and a singer. And Colonel Tom Parker, hey, heard her and brought her to the attention of RCA Records. That was in 52. Now, because of her singles Welcome to the Club, Honey Bun, and Burn That Candle, she is often cited as pioneering rockabilly female. RCA dropped her in 56. Uh-oh, the year of faith and hope for all mankind. And because of her reputation for being controversial and difficult, no other major record label took her on. Why do you think that was, Sarah Mitchell?
1: Oh, God forbid you're an opinionated woman wearing men's slacks and cowboy shirts, am I right?
0: Good social commentary from the 14th floor. And the name of that record is I'm Having a Party All by Myself from 54, maybe ripped right out of today's social media feeds. Ella Johnson. All right, okay, you win. That was on the Mercury label. Ella Johnson scored subsequent hits like Did You See Jackie Robinson Hit That Ball? When My Man Comes Home and Hittin' on Me. That sounds like she loved baseball, huh? All right, okay, you win was written by Sid Weish. The music and Mamie Watts did the lyrics. It was first recorded in 55. Then by several artists, including the Modern Airs, Bill Farrell, Count Basie. Peggy Lee's version reached number 68, and that was in 58. And the title of the song, yeah, that's a great use of language to end fights and bitter negotiations, huh? All right, okay, you win. What are you waiting for? Are you a listener in Cleveland? Hey, and Debbie, how do we refer to Cleveland, Ohio, here in the back of the station wagon?
1: The greatest location in the nation, sir.
0: That is exactly how we do that. Now, when Coca-Cola was charging a nickel for each of its 6-ounce bottles, Cleveland was a test market for Pepsi-Cola in the Cola Wars. Ah, yes, the Cola Wars. As many heroes as there were cowards. Pepsi sold a 12-ounce bottle of the brown refreshment for the same 5 cents, and that's a lot. Years later, that 12-ounce cola habit stuck. They sell more Pepsi around the Cuyahoga River City than of Coke. And all that stuff is referred to as a pop. A bottle of pop. Well, that would go down good right now, no? So let's pull over and find some of that stuff on your boss radio 66. Where are we now, Debbie?
1: The greatest location in the nation, sir.
0: All right, okay, you win.

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But folks, don't let them mislead you. I'll tell you what to do.

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But a long, long distance towns around. Yes, yes, man. Now play me some blues.

magic of Halo shampoo is pure and simple. Halo's modern cleansing ingredient is the mildest possible, the purest possible. Halo shampoo glorifies as it cleans. It's mighty crazy.

Count Basie jumping at the Woods side from Decca Back announces this talk over. Now, some of you listeners may be wondering, what is with all these discs of discoveries on this show? All these unheralded songs from what seems like a different world when records were made of insect secretions and played one at a time on way too fast, speedy turntables. What, have you stumbled onto some weekend nostalgia programming on NPR during an essential to financial survival pledge drive? Where are the likes of the Kinks or Janet Dean or, I don't know, Candy Staten? We heard some Johnny Otis, but did we need or do we ever need Jimmy Drake, a.k.a. Nervous Norris, saying dig on the quality label? Well, look, consider this. The 78s we are spinning today are the precursors to the rock and roll legends that grew out of such societal altering trends as young people with disposable cash and cheap portable radios. Rock and roll came out of R&B, rhythm and blues, in the 78s. Then the 45s helped bring R&B into the common marketplace. So, today's show is a voyage in time and a symposium on the American songbook. So, dig that, you solid cat. Louis Jordan and his Timpani Five, Whiskey Do Your Stuff, on Aladdin in 54, had Dad Gum Ya Hide Boy on the B-side, Timpani Five. That was founded by Louis Jordan in 1938. John Lee Hooker and his guitar, Miss Sadie May, on the Sensation label. That was from 1949, all wonderfully scratchy and recorded live in a single pass, like so many of these time-traveling 78s. Recorded in real time? And talk about a pathfinder for rock and roll. John Lee Hooker was the son of a sharecropper. He rose to prominence with an electric guitar-style adaptation of Delta blues that he developed in Detroit. Then his own driving rhythm boogie style, distinct from the 1930s and 40s. Piano-derived boogie-woogie, you know, right up to one bourbon, one scotch, one beer. That was in 1966. Do not discount John Lee Hooker. And put up with the 78 RPM record, just for a little bit. Halo Shampoo, thank you for sponsoring this week's show. Lightning Slim, It's Mighty Crazy on, again, Accelo Records. Otis Varies Hicks, that was Lightning Slim's real name, recorded on the Accelo label for 12 years. Starting in the mid-50s, often collaborating with, and check out these names, his brother-in-law, Slim Harpo. Lightning Slim and Slim Harpo. And the harmonica player, Lazy Lester. Oh, all right. It's Mighty Crazy was released in 57 with the Hoodoo Blues. And I'm getting the idea some parents might want to keep these records away from the kids, huh? They don't need to hear these lyrics. Bill Haley and the Comets with Crazy Man Crazy on Essex. In April of 53. Oh, no, what? Say what? The first recognized rock and roll recording to appear on the National American Musical Charts? Crazy Man Crazy? Peaking at number 12 on the Billboard Jukebox Chart in June of 53. Now, some sources will actually call it the first rock and roll song to be a hit on the pop charts. Well, wait. Hey, what about Rocket 88? First recorded in Memphis, Tennessee in March of 51, credited to Jackie Brenston and his Delta Cats when the band was actually Ike Turner and his Kings of Rhythm. That was number one on the R&B charts. Ah, and there's the rub. Pop charts versus the R&B. The jukebox charts versus rhythm and blues. Perhaps an issue of black and white. Now, there's lots of ways to part this, but let's give Bill Haley and the Comets some due here. As Crazy Man, Crazy, could be called the first rock and roll recording to be played on national television in the United States in an episode of Omnibus in 1953. Omnibus was a cultural catch-all magazine show meant to raise the level of Americans' taste. Good program that week. Hey, you know what? That sounds like what we are doing here in the Chevy Caprice, along with the Boss Radio 66, raising the level of American taste exclusively on TuneIn.

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Little Walker with Juke, Checker Records, 1952. Little Walker had been on the small Chicago labels and had appeared on Muddy Waters Records for Chess. Since 1950, Juke was his first hit, and it was the most important of his career. It was the first completed take of the first song attempted at the first Little Walker session for owner and producer Leonard Chess. The song was released as a single at the end of July on Chess's subsidiary Checker Records. Chess Checker, get it? We heard the Davis Sisters, Rock-A-Bye Boogie on RCA Victor. Now, the Davis Sisters were a country music duo consisting of two unrelated singers. One, Skeeter Davis, famously. Hey, she was born Frances Pinnock. Mary Frances Pinnock. Make a note of that, Debbie. Mary Frances Pinnock. And Betty Jack Davis. And one of the original female country groups they were, while recording for RCA, the sessions were backed up by, hey, future country star, legendary producer Chet Atkins. And I heard some rock and roll in that one, didn't you? Now, the Davis Sisters were in a car accident just outside Cincinnati, Ohio on August 2nd of 1953, which killed Betty Jack instantly and seriously injured Skeeter. But she lived on to make quite a name for herself. The York Brothers, New Mississippi River Blues on King Records. George and Leslie York were popular from the 30s through the 50s, known for their close harmony. In 41, the brothers signed with Decca Records, but the Second World War and the resultant shortage of shellac for records led the York Brothers to be trimmed from the Decca roster. Now, both brothers served in the Navy, with George in the Pacific and Leslie in the ETO. And out of the service, they became one of the few hillbilly acts to adapt to post-war tastes. They joined the Grand Ole Opry. New Mississippi River Blues, released in 47. Hank Penny asked, "What have you got?" Also on King. Herbert Clayton Penny played banjo, worked as a comedian, best known for his backwards character, that plain old country boy. That was on TV with Spade Cooley. And one more colorful name here. Spade, Cooley, Slim, Harpo, Styx, Hucklebuck, Nervous, Latin. Hey, pick one. Released in 1950 with Tin Pan Polka. Hey, nice guitar work there, but certainly of the era. Note, ooh, sweet, sweet, sweet went the lyrics. Bull Moose Jackson and his Buffalo Bearcats. Why Don't You Haul Off and Love Me? Also on the King label, sax player Benjamin Clarence Bull Moose Carter. He was recruited by the band leader Lucky Millinder, and the musicians in Millinder's band gave him the nickname Bull Moose for his appearance. He must have been a huge guy. He began singing when he was required to stand in for the aforementioned Wynonie Harris at a show in Lubbock, Texas. He formed his own group, the Buffalo Bearcats, and in 48 had a hit with I Want a Bow-Legged Woman. And some of the younger kids listening might ask, why is he saying that? Hey, but look, hey, why are you letting the kids listen to these old 78s? Louis Armstrong for the Ford Motor Company with bucket seats. Hey, stereo tape. Air conditioning. Hey, one of those Mustangs sounds worthy of Satchmo, but no. I'm sticking with the Chevy station wagon to see me along this trip at 78 RPMs on the tachometer and for the 66 of Boss Radio.

If you wanna have fun, come home with me. You can stay all night and play with my TV. TV is the thing this year, this year. TV is the thing this year. Radio was great, now it's out of date. TV is the thing this year. Last night I was watching Old Time Mix. My TV broke, I was in a fix. I got on the phone, called my man, said, get here, Daddy, as fast as you can. TV is the thing this year. Oh, TV is the thing this year. Radio was great, but now it's out of date. And TV is the thing this year. Now he turned my dial to channel one. I knew that this was gonna be fun. He turned my dial to channel two. That station thrilled me through and through. He moved one notch to channel three. I said, how I love what you're doing to me. He said, wait a minute, let's try channel four.

was great, but now it's out of date. TV is the thing this year. The way he eased into Channel 5, that man must have had fluid drive. He moved once more to Channel 6, then he opened up his bag of tricks. On Channel 7, the show was late, but we got our kicks. On Channel 8, he turned my dial to Channel 9, said, baby, your set is fine. He moved on up to Channel 10, then we started all over again. He finally hit Channel 11. I cried, mama, he treats your daughter good. TV is the thing this year. Yes, radio was great, but now it's out of date. TV is the thing this year. Baby, my TV set will need fixing just about this time every night.

bought him a Cadillac and got him off that no good wine. Sometimes I think he done lost his mind. Guess I shouldn't say that. Talking about what should I say this time, baby?

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You said if them many women kill you, you don't mind dying. You wasn't doing a thing but just standing there lying. The clothes I bought you, just put them on the floor. Give me the keys to my Cadillac and crawl on out the door. I thought I warned you a long time ago. If you don't watch yourself, I would have to let you know. I guess I should.

0: Willie Maybon, Night Latch, Chess Records from 53. This is going to take us out of the show. Now, after hearing Etta Miss Peaches James, number one, on Modern Records in 56, the year of faith and hope for all mankind, she was only 14 when Jamesetta Hawkins met the rhythm and blues band leader and good pal of Boss Radio 66, Johnny Otis. Now, Johnny suggested that she call herself Etta James and gave her the nickname Miss Peaches, which didn't hold. As we have since established through our adventures in music here at Boss Radio, Etta James is one of the all-time greats. As if we needed more confirmation, our number one Etta recorded this track when she was just 18 years old. The depth to her voice at such a young age, oh, the resonance. That Henry don't stand a chance. Speaking of which, Dinah Washington with TV is the thing this year on Mercury in 53. When yes, TV was quite the thing, though radio was never out of date. Ruth Lee Jones was a singer and pianist, and as Dinah Washington, she became one of the most famous and most popular black female recording artists of the decade of the 1950s. The Rock and Roll Hall of Fame listed TV is the thing this year as one of the songs that shaped rock and roll. But you know that just by listening to this show. Does it have anything to do with the suggestive lyrics, huh? Mama, he treats your daughter good. Lucky Millinder, we've heard about him and his orchestra. This was featuring Anastine Allen with Bongo Boogie. Again, King Records. Lucius Venable was his birth name. Now, who changes from that? Although he could not read or write music, he did not play an instrument and rarely sang. His showmanship and musical taste made his bands very successful. He saw Boomless Jackson, gave him a name, huh? He established a residency at the New York Savoy Ballroom and won a contract with Decca, then signed with RCA, and before landing at King. Bongo Boogie, that was released in 51 as the A-side to I'm Just Waiting for You, which was the band's last major hit. Linda Hayes sang Yes, I Know on the Hollywood label, backed by a major pedigree of musicology with a Red Calendar sextet with Calendar on bass, Maxwell Davis on tenor sax, Floyd Turnham on baritone sax, Monroe Tucker on piano, and Chico Hamilton on drums. Talk about what I should say this time, baby. Chico Hamilton on drums. Yes, I know. That was an answer to Willie Maybon's I Don't Know, entered the Billboard R&B chart of February 7, 1953, and it reached number two. Bertrice Reading sang I'll Gladly Do It Again on Groove Records in 54. Bertrice Reading was born in Chester, Pennsylvania, but was based in England for most of her career, which started at the age of three when she was talent spotted by none other than the greatest tap man that ever lived, Bill Bojangles Robinson, performed the Hot Mikado at the Broadhurst Theater. She appeared in the all-black review titled The Jazz Train in Paris in the spring of 55 and at the Piccadilly Theater in London later on, where it moved to. Her straight-acting performance as a nurse in William Faulkner's play Requiem for a Nun in 1957 earned her a nomination for a Tony Award when it transferred to Broadway. Now, did you hear R&B structures in those last few records, the roots of rock and so much more, and that the call and response, the hooks, the verse chorus, and the breaks, and the lyrics of love and longing? Chuck in with those tracks of rockabilly and the driving rhythm section and the step-up guitar fills, and you have locked into those old 78s the influencers, the pioneers, the pathfinders, the producers of what is and will forever be music as fine as ever brought into the world. And here's the thing about today's show. I have never, ever heard any one of the records we played today. Not a single one. And that goes for Dinah Washington, Bill Haley, Johnny Otis, and the Davis Sisters. This is brand new music to my body. We drove down a whole rediscovered route, a blazing section of Boss Radio 66, and we will never be the same. Once exposed, forever enlightened. So let's hear it for Debbie Daughtry and her Ichiban sound, yo, because she produces the smack out of this show. Michael the Lawman Lynch for his original intros and musical sting. Johnny Airbrush Bartlett for his digital frescoes. Sarah Mitchell dug down for the true mineral ore on the research along with all of her staff up there on the 14th floor. You know, I haven't been up there for a while, How's the morale holding up with the research staff, Sarah?
1: Oh, God forbid you're an opinionated woman wearing men's slacks and cowboy shirts, am I right?
0: Okay then, not sure I want to hear more, but I do want to say that when it comes to curated radio produced with the opposite of machine-learned intelligence, meaning we figure this stuff out ourselves with the aid of no more than a focused Google search, there is no algorithm at work here. It's what we do. It is how we roll. And it shows we throw deep, baby, here on Songs from the Back of the Station Wagon on Boss Radio 66, exclusively on TuneIn.

0: stratosphere.
1: Out of the air and from under the sea, these weird zombies from Mars swarm in to annihilate the Earth.
2: What are you?
3: I am Marix, a native of the planet Mars. Perhaps not quite a human being by earthly standards. The orbit of our planet Mars is so far from the sun that climatic and atmospheric conditions there are much inferior to those on Earth. We can construct an H-bomb which, when detonated at the correct time and position, will alter the rotation of a planet enough to change its orbit to any extent we desire.
2: You propose to move Mars into the same orbit as the Earth?
3: Exactly.
1: Their diabolical scheme seems sure of success until Larry Martin is called upon.
4: And so, Larry Martin, we direct you to use all means at your command to rid the Earth of these horrible zombies. We're informed that another of their rockets is now approaching Earth.
5: There he is. On target, steady as she goes. Firing ray gun.
1: The Public brings you weird adventure in 12 explosive, suspense-filled episodes.

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2: Why, I'm only 17.
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2: But what about my mom?
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2: But I'm scared.
1: Don't be afraid, baby. I'll take care of you.
2: How?
1: I will.
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0: Excuse me. 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But will you please pass the biscuits down, please? Will you pass the biscuits down, please? I can't understand it. I go out and work and slave, and all my kinfolks do is play. Look at Uncle John down there. He's had four biscuits already. No wonder he got four chins. And there's Aunt Lucy down at the other end. I thought she was on a diet. If she ain't had eight biscuits, she ain't had none. Excuse me, Uncle Bill, but will you please pass the biscuits, please? Will you pass the biscuits, please? Them biscuits sure is disappearing fast. I wish they would just look down this way. Maybe I can get Mary's attention. Say, Mary. Say, Mary. Will you please pass the biscuits, please? The only time they come down is for wedding, funerals, and reception. You take old cousin Jeff. I ain't seen him in 2 years. And he don't even know I'm here. All he see is them biscuits. I don't want to reach over Betty, cause Grandma says that's ill manners, she said. But this meat ain't no good without no bread. Say, will you pass the biscuits, please? Or will you please pass the biscuits, please? I got enough potatoes and some yellow gravy. I sure wish they would just pass one of them biscuits. Look at it. It's almost finished and I ain't even started eating yet. Say, will you pass the biscuits, please? Say, will you please pass the biscuits, please? I don't know why they Emma put them biscuits down at the other end of the table. Hey, will you pass the biscuits, please? Hey, will you please pass the biscuits, please? Now there's one more biscuit left. Maybe if I get up and walk down the other end of the table, I might get that one. Pardon me. Excuse me. Excuse me, please. Excuse me, please. Say, no, wait, wait, Uncle Jeff, wait, wait, please, wait. No. Well, I'll be doggone. He done ate up the last biscuit. I wanted the biscuits.
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Blood-spilling, bone-chilling, towering terrors in one twin thrill show. The Crawling Thing. 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The Crawling Thing. Plus, from another world, the creature of evil. 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Watch. Listen. Shudder. Die. The creature of evil. Can you stand to see the most gruesome twosome ever made? The Crawling Thing and the Creature of Evil. Produced in Hollywood by Maniacs. Ha ha!

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Hi, I'm Curtis, and I'm so glad that I've got my own, you know, so glad that I can see. I've got a natural high. The man can't put no thing on me, and he can't put no thing on you either. Keep your nose clean. Don't be no junkie. Remember, Freddy's dead.

This is the In Sound, presented by the United States Army. A happy how do you do to you. I'm Harry Harrison, your host on the In Sound, where each day young people all across the USA select the record that's in their area.

0: today, and Bill Coburn, we thank you for putting it there.
1: All right, Harry.
0: The birds will fly in just a moment. Right now, though, this word for you fellas. You know the success of the flights of Mercury and Gemini space capsules and the upcoming Apollo shots are an inkling of the great future that can be yours in inertial guidance. And do you know where the best training in this field can be obtained? In the United States Army. Some service school courses that you may enroll for are ballistic missile inertial guidance and control repair, digital computer repair, and Nike inertial guidance repair. If you're a high school graduate and can qualify, your Army recruiting sergeant may be able to guarantee you attendance at one of these fine schools. For a fine future, you can't beat today's Action Army. Talking about space, here are the birds and Mr. Spaceman.

0: Oh, those birds have done it again. Another smash. And Jim McGuinn, welcome to the Ensign.
1: Nice to be here, Harry.
0: Jim, you boys recently played at the Village Gate in New York City, long renowned for its jazz music, but it's not a rock and roll place.
1: It wasn't until now. It is now.
0: Do you think that that's what New York needs, more rock spots?
1: Well, Art Dlugoff did it, and, you know, if he did it, he probably knows what he's doing. I don't know about New York, but, you know, I mean, the place did it, you know.
0: Well, judging from the crowds, you boys did it, too. And talking about audiences, what kind do you boys like most to work for?
1: One that's attentive and that, you know, basically likes what we're doing. It's a drag to perform for people who don't like it.
0: Well, I know the kids all across the country enjoy you boys, and we've enjoyed having you with us today. The Birds.
1: Okay, yeah. It's been fun.
0: The Ensign was presented by the United States Army, and this is Harry Harrison reminding you that if you qualify, there's a career in the field of your choice when you enlist in today's Action Army.

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2: 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And as I looked around, there was this beautiful young lady with tears in her eyes, looking at her fella. 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
1: You oughta, you know I've been here before.
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1: 6 months, you wanna wait for Sam?
0: I know what I'll do, I'll send you home to your wife.
1: No, you wanna just give me life.

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2: Hey, Mary from Orange County, New York. Could you please play 16 Tons by Tennessee Ernie Ford? Thank you very much.
3: Some people say a man is made out of mud. 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
1: Well, Vampira's getting up and she's raring to go. 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
0: Ah, yes, but he has become a big record star. And tonight, he's going to appear on the Jackie Gleason Show.

0: You know, darling, I like this vocal group. 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
1: I'm so glad you enjoyed them, my darling.
0: But I am hungry. You got anything to eat?
1: Oh, my dear, have a heart.
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1: My dear, you look so tired. 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
0: Yes, I have.

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2: Dum-de-dum-de-dum, yeah, yeah, yeah.
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0: Ah, thank you. 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
1: Yes, I suppose it seemed... Why, it's raining, but you're not wet.
0: No, I'm not, am I?
1: Where are you coming from?
0: I was watching a wonderfully terrifying double feature movie. I was a teenage Frankenstein in Blood of Dracula.
2: Oh?
0: Professor Frankenstein created a teenage monster to bring havoc and terror to all who meet him. But he left a few parts out, particularly in the poor lad's face.
2: May we change the
0: subject? And the vampire in Blood of Dracula, quite unfriendly except when hungry, than any friend will do for a few ghastly moments.
2: Please,
0: here's where I must leave you.
1: But there's nothing here but an old cemetery.
0: Yes, I know. I want to meet some old friends here. After you see I was a teenage Frankenstein in Blood of Dracula, you might drop back here. We'll discuss the pictures to some length.
2: Yes, I'll do that.

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0: Susie. Susie Speed Freak. This is the voice of your conscience, baby. I just want to check a couple of things out with you. Did you know that you've got 5 years to live if you start today using speed? Think of it. Just think, in 5 years it can all be over if you use speed. Start today.
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0: What's the meaning of this outburst? I'm working and I won't be interrupted. Who are you? What do you want anyway?
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0: 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I don't think you can, but if you think you can, leave us a message on the Voss line, 917-525-3720. 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If you can, I dig it.
1: Chick running down the street. I said, ooh, pretty baby, why the great big beat? She said, oh, wow, what a square. Don't you dig the scene? Daddy Cool's playing his piano machine. Daddy who?
2: Daddy Cool.
1: Daddy who?

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2: 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This is Ken from Elmhurst. I'd like to hear You Don't Love Me by Gary Walker, and I'd like to dedicate it to Debbie in Des Plaines. Thank you.

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Everybody, place your hands on your radios, the point of contact, because we're going to do it one more time for the folks back home. 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
1: Yeah, Houston, we have one request. Throw deep, baby. 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

0: 6 billion years ago, great natural explosions rocked the Earth, and a living, breathing thing was born. A week ago last Tuesday, it shuddered, slithered, and made its way from the slimy depths of the Marianas Trench. Does it want to devour Cleveland, Ohio?
1: No, man.
0: Does it want to live in Cleveland, Ohio?
1: Well, it's a nice place to visit, but...
0: What does it want to do?
1: I just want a twist.
0: Yes, man. Well, so does everybody. What makes you so special?
2: Well, I got four.

0: Everyone was doing the monster twist. The stock market panicked, and the Dow Jones averages plummeted 87 points in 12 seconds. Veteran observers on Capitol Hill filibustered, and the decision was made to attack. 16,000 B-70s, flamethrowers, missiles, and spitballs bombarded the monster. Yet, nothing could stop the havoc wreaked by his 12th, or 2, or twist. But then the government called on its secret weapon.
1: All right, folks. A one and a two, and everybody's got to do the bubble of bombs, because everybody knows it's what up front that counts.
2: Oh, no.
3: No, not that. I can't stand it. Help! Help! Take me back to the slime. Anything's better than this. Mother of...

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1: When 300,000 screaming swingers make the scene, it's zap, bam, pow, like wow, all Easter vacation at the newer, wilder teenage fair. 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
1: 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And right there now, Christian and Newman, the two end jocks, waiting for you. On stage, the Leaves, the Black Sheep, the Moonrakers at KBLA, the action stage. It's where it's happening, baby. A teenage fair, come on.

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We can get a little old lightweight thing going if we really put our hearts to it. 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They couldn't visualize. 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

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Because this is the real thing. We found a groove. We move each other. We turn each other on. And this could last forever. All we need to do is give some kind of sign. 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

0: Beverly, Hollywood Palladium. It's the teenage fair all Easter vacation. And zap, pow, bam, it's the insane scene of the year. Easter week swings at the teenage fair. Whale to such great guest stars as Sonny and Cher, the Challengers, Bob Denver, Jerry Naylor, Mel Carter, Otis Redding, Tina Turner, Melanie Patterson, Bud Shank, the Regents, Tim Rooney. And on the teenage fair's Miss Teen International pageant, Peyton Place's Ryan O'Neill, Barbara Parkins, Chris Conley, and Pat Morrow. Joined Batman, Adam West. And there's Robert Goulet, John Astin of the Adams Family, David Hedison, Vic Morrow, and would you believe, John Adams, plus these other added guests.
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some buckets each, and that motor can perform some remarkable feats. It takes on off like a saber jet, and I ain't found nothing that'll catch it yet. Yeah. Cruising down the street when the wheels fell off, and that motor went to sputtering and starting to call. I dropped the transmission like I figured I would, and then that carburetor flew clean straight out through that hood. I went to see the man about my guarantee, and he said, look here, boy, don't even bother me. So he turned around and he started heading south with a fistful of my knuckles right smack in his mouth. Yeah, they say the best way in the world to get back on your feet.

This is Eddie Arnold. If you'd like to have a booklet that tells what can be done to preserve the beauty and resources of America, write the National Wildlife Federation, Department 44, Washington, D.C. National Wildlife Federation, Department 44, Washington, D.C.

It's as old as the Chicago Fire, as authentic as a Victorian antique, as charming as an old world. 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

afraid so. That's me, everybody. 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
0: Coffee, the baddest one-chick hit squad that ever hit town.
1: All your friends are dead. 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
0: Coffee, she's got a body men would die for. 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Coffee's black. 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
1: I know what you want to, and you're gonna get it.
0: Coffee. Always where the action is. A mean kind of super chick who don't take nothing off of nobody.
1: You want me to crawl? 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
0: See Coffee. Rated R. Under 17. Not admitted without a parent. Look out, Harlem. Here comes Coffee. The godmother of them all.

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This is Bugs Bunny. I've been a pop star all my life, like, man, I've seen it all. Along the way, I've heard of some folks getting mixed up with hard drugs, like smack and downers. 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
1: That's right. The Twist has come to Detroit, beginning Friday night, December the 8th. And you'll be doing the Twist at Maury's Royal Twist Lounge, 7408 Michigan Avenue, just a half mile west of Livernois. Vinewood 28908. It's Maury's Royal Twist Lounge, and of course, featuring the Royal Tones. 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Maury's Royal Twist Lounge, 7408 Michigan Avenue, a half mile west of Livernois. Vinewood 28908, beginning Friday night, December the 8th.
0: The Twist has

Webster defines traffic as an intercourse, commercial trade between distant countries, communities, individuals, etc. The law defines traffic as sneaky nighttime crime. Both definitions are archaic word bull. Traffic is now. Four people, 11 songs, and 10 full pages of photographs. An album. New from United Artists Records. Traffic is different. It defines itself. Traffic. It drives.

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sports news off the street bombers. The baseball furies dropped the ball, made an error. Our friends are on second base and trying to make it all the way home. But the inside word is that the odds are against them. Stay tuned, bombers. Stay tuned. Sunny.

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0: Love you, baby, this I know.

This is Lonnie Lord. Lonnie is a rock and roll singer. Last year, he sold 10 million records. His fans are legion.

Lonnie lives in Hollywood, the entertainment capital of the world. It's his town. 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Lonnie will sing a song anytime, anywhere. Lonnie likes to sing.

0: This is the In Sound, presented by the United States Army. 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Our address is the In Sound, Box 3435, Grand Central Post Office, New York 10017. Who knows? We may be calling you. I hope so. Today, our call goes out to Logan, West Virginia, to the DJ who runs the Night Train show on station WVOW. He's Howard O'Neill, and hi, Howard.
1: How you doing, Harry?
0: Doing just fine. Tell me, Howard, who's getting a lot of requests on your Night Train show?
1: Well, Ferrante and Teicher was doing real big.
0: Well, then Ferrante and Teicher will have today's In Sound, and it was great having Howard O'Neill make today's selection. Fellas, I have a special word for you right now. If you've ever stopped by United States Army recruiting station and talked to the recruiting sergeant, here's probably how he'd look. A sharp guy, about 30, knows the Army from top to bottom, the procedures and the shortcuts. If you qualify, this man can get you training in almost any of hundreds of jobs. But one thing he's not there for, to sell you on signing up. On the contrary, in the 3rd Army District recently, one sergeant actually talked 43 fellows out of joining the Army and staying in school instead. He knows just signing up anyone does both the Army and you a disservice. For the facts you can depend on, your Army recruiter is a good guy to know. Ferrante and Teicher at the keyboard with their theme from cartoons.

0: A great, great sound for Ante and Teicher. Good to have you with us today.
1: Thank you very much, Harry. It's a pleasure being here, Harry.
0: For Ante, tell me, how long have you been performing together?
1: Well, since we were 6 years old. And we've been a professional team now since 1950. Before that, we went to school together and we did two piano stuff together. But we started actually about the age of six. Mm-hmm. It's about 12 years now.
0: Teicher, what was your first recording?
2: Back in 1952, we did some prepared piano, gimmick pianos. Those were our first commercial recordings.
0: Uh-huh.
2: You know, wild piano sounds. We put various things in different parts of the piano, and it sounded like anything but a piano.
0: What was your first big hit?
2: The theme from The Apartment was the first hit, and that was the sound we're now associated with, the big orchestral background to the two pianos.
0: And a wonderful sound it is. Been wonderful also having both of you with me today, for Ante and Teicher.
1: Thank you very much, Harry.
2: Pleasure being with you, Harry.
0: The In Sound was presented by the United States Army. And this is Harry Harrison reminding you that the United States Army schools are rated the finest in the world.

0: I'm thinking about the time my mother said to me, she said, baby, it's time for you to go out and make ends meet.
1: We all got size.
0: She said, I want you to go out and make ends meet with your own thoughts. And I remember my mother telling me there would be days like this.
1: Yeah, just what you
0: But I didn't believe her.
1: I know you.
0: I also remember my mother telling me when the time gets hard.
1: All right.
0: And going gets kind of tough. Don't give up. Because there's one thing you can always do. And there's one thing you can always say. And that is...

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2: Wait a minute. Hold it. Let's do Go Little Willie.
3: Yeah, that's not bad.
2: All right, come on. Let's go. Shake it.

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1: It's all right.
0: If you're coming to the Teenage Fair, KDLA invites you to try for another great prize at the KDLA Pavilion. A Super 90 Honda. We're going to give it away this Friday night. You want it? Here's what you do. Each evening this week at 6 o'clock, one of the KDLA in jocks will have 150 KDLA Honda tickets to give away. Now, if you want one, just find a KDLA in jock. You'll know him by the bright red blazer. And just ask him if he's a Honda in jock. If he says yes, you get a KDLA Honda ticket. Tear off one half, deposit the other half in the KDLA Honda contest container. Then be at the KDLA Pavilion on Friday, this Friday, April 8th. Remember, you must be at the KDLA Pavilion when your ticket is drawn in order to win this beautiful Super 90 from Honda, the world's largest seller. You meet the nicest people on a Honda.

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2: Girls, I used to be a little heavy. 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

0: Hiya!
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We interrupt this program to bring you the following special announcement. The world's first horror head transplant has failed, and 5 brain donors have died in the experiment. Now you can see it all at your local theater in Beast of Blood. And on the same show, Curse of the Vampires. Both brand new in gory color.

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Savage. He's a bad dude with a big gun and an army of savage soul sisters to blow you apart. 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He's more than a man. 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Savage. Rated R. Savage in Metro Color.

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1: Out from the coldest and darkest regions of the sea, as old as time itself, comes the most terrifying monster the world has ever seen. The Sea Creature! 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Inhuman, indestructible. Life on this planet was doomed when it conquered the world! 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The most horrifying creatures that ever made you wake up screaming.
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0: The easiest thing in the world for a girl to do is to get picked up. 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

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Humanoids from the deep. Starring Doug McClure, Ann Terkel, and Vic Morrow. Humanoids from the deep. Rated R, under 17, not admitted without parent.

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0: 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Try it. Someone will be watching.
1: Oh, yeah. Oh, yeah. Everything gonna be all right this morning.

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1: Hey, Jody!
2: Yes!
1: That chick's old man's back in town!
2: What?
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2: This morning!
3: Run, Jody, run!
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1: Run, Jody, run.
0: But that plank slipped and she fell in.
1: Run, Jody, run.
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1: Run, Jody, run.
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1: Run, Jody, run.
0: Do you think I'm gonna let that man catch me?
1: Run, Jody, run.
0: No! I'm going. Brother, I'm wailing. I'm traveling. Buddy, I am going. Ha! I'm gone.
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